0: anyone you want to be. Just use your imagination. We'll go on great adventures to places far and near. On ABC Kids, listen. And we're in the kitchen, making something yummy for your tummy.
1: Warning, some people have allergies.

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2: They look delicious.
1: Oh, I know. I love passion fruit.
2: I love that you've got so many strawberries. They are my favourite.
1: Oh, I'll put some on for you.
2: Oh, thank you. Twice as much, if you don't mind.

0: Hello, I'm Annabelle. 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
1: And I'm Lee. Hey, we don't only have strawberries, we also have raspberries.
0: No way.
1: Yum. Yes, delicious. We do. Would you like some?
0: Oh, yes, more please. We're making healthy, yogurty, fruity sundaes.
1: Delicious. Do you like making snacks?
0: Or perhaps you like making lots of noise. I am building a drum kit out of kitchen utensils.
1: How very clever of you.
0: This makes a good drum. Oh, I'm looking for a sound that is loud and a bit annoying.
1: I think you've succeeded.
0: You like to be loud and annoying, don't you, Lee?
1: And you love it when I sing in the kitchen. Do you like singing in the kitchen? 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
0: Oh, good call. Perhaps you could make a lovely snack for yourself. 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

0: Hey, Cookie Monster! 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
1: That's the letter M, Harry.
0: Mmm.
1: And the letter M reminds me of lots of wonderful things to eat.
0: Let's think of some.
1: Okay. 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
1: Mustard.
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2: There are some animal toys in play school. There's Fergus the frog.
3: Croak, croak.
2: Daisy the cow.
4: Moo.
2: Slush the pig.
5: Oink, oink.
2: And Sam the lamb. This is a song about some animals that get into very strange places. Glenn, there's a cow in the kitchen. Cows in the kitchen, moo, moo, moo. Cows in the kitchen, moo, moo, moo. Cows in the kitchen, moo, moo, moo.
4: Moo.
5: Oink, oink, oink.
6: Oh no, Angela. There's a pig in the playroom. Pigs in the playroom, oink, oink, oink. Pigs in the playroom, oink, oink, oink. Pigs in the playroom, oink, oink, oink.
5: Oink.
2: Glenn?
6: Yes?
2: Don't look now.
6: What?
2: But there's a lamb in the laundry. Lambs in the laundry, ba, ba, ba. Lambs in the laundry, ba, ba, ba. Lambs in the laundry, ba, ba, ba.
3: Croak, croak.
6: Now, Angela, there's someone knocking at the front door.
2: Oh, I wonder who it could be.
3: Croak, croak, croak.
6: It's a frog. No. Frogs at the front door, croak, croak, croak. Frogs at the front door, croak, croak, croak. Frogs at the front door, croak, croak, croak.
3: Croak, croak, croak.
6: Oh, no, Angela, there's a frog at the front door.
3: Croak.
6: There's a lamb in the laundry. A pig in the playroom.
5: Oink.
6: And a cow in the kitchen.
4: Moo!
6: What shall we do?
2: Chase them away!
6: Good idea.
7: Chase them away, then shoo, shoo, shoo. Chase them away, then shoo, shoo, shoo. Chase them away, then shoo, shoo, shoo. Shoo!
2: Shoo!
6: Shoo!
2: Shoo!
6: Shoo! Go on. Out you go. Quickly.
4: Croak.
6: Have they all gone?

0: 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Are you ready to avago? 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
1: 4 steps to the right.
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0: 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Oh, what's your favourite, kids?
1: Hi, I'm Lucia Wiggle. 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
1: 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When

0: Hi, I'm Alex. It's story time. 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
1: This story is Sebastian and the Dancers by Ben Thatcher. They are beautiful, Sebastian thought as he watched the ladies dance. 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

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They looked like wondrous birds as they flew around the center of the giant cool tent. One step, two step, three steps, a small twirl, then a sudden, heart-stopping leap as the music swirled all around him. Sebastian could hardly breathe. Then, all at once, the music stopped and they seemed to float to the ground, their elegant, nimble fingers forming the shape of a heart on the floor. The lights went out, and for a moment, Sebastian sat in a deep, awe-filled silence inside the tent. Did that really just happen? And then the world burst back into colour and noise, and there they all were, these magical dancers standing and smiling and waving back at him. Sebastian jumped to his feet and clapped along with the crowd, shouting with wonder and admiration. He clapped till his hands were red and then clapped some more. Bravo! Bravo! Bravo! Sebastian sat quietly next to his mother on the bus on the way home. The bus was filled with people, people of all shapes and sizes. Sebastian looked around at all the faces, long faces, short faces, chattering faces, laughing faces. Sebastian leaned into his mother's coat. "Mum, I think I love the dancers best of all." "They certainly were beautiful, weren't they?" replied his mother. "Yes, yes they were," Sebastian thought. The bus bumped on down the street as the rain outside grew heavier. Sebastian closed his eyes and listened to the noise of the bus. His ears picked out the steady beating of the wheels as they padded across the rough road. Boom-ba-ba-dum, boom-ba-ba-dum, over and over again, over and over again, like the beating of a big golden drum. Next, he listened to the pitter-patter of the raindrops against the window and the swish-swish of the bus's giant windscreen wiper dancing back and forth. Boom-boom-a-doom, swish-swish, pitter-patter, boom-boom-a-doom, swish-swish, pitter-patter. This wasn't just noise the bus was making. It was music. His music. Sebastian could feel it rising and swirling around him. The rain on the roof was fast and heavy now. It sounded like... what did it sound like? Yes, it sounded like an audience applauding. It was his audience, cheering for him. With his eyes closed, he imagined he stood in the middle of the stage, inside that big, cool tent. Now, it was his twirling body that glowed in the lights. His dress that shone like a thousand rainbows. He stood without moving as the women shimmered and glided and flew about him, their bodies like shooting stars and flickering flames and dancing fireworks, before coming to a graceful stop, turning their beautiful faces and looking directly toward him. The lights were hot on his face. The reflection from his dress was blinding. The crowd started calling, gently at first, then louder and louder. Sebastian! Sebastian! Sebastian! They were so close now, he could feel their breath on his face. Sebastian! Sebastian!

0: Sebastian, Sebastian. They were calling his name, tugging at his arm.
1: Wait, what? Tugging at his arm? Sebastian opened his eyes to see his mother gently holding his hand.
0: Sebastian, it's our stop, honey. It's time to go.
1: Sebastian looked back at the people on the bus as he stepped off.
0: Yes, he thought dreamily. I like the dancers best of all.
1: And that is the end of the story.
2: Let's listen to another story. And now, a story from 5 Minutes More.
3: Whose turn is it to tell a story today? Will it be Louisa? Will it be Florrie? Will it be Sam? Or will it be Georgie?
4: Or it might be you far away.
3: It might. Please, will you stay?
4: Just for 5 Minutes More.

0: It's my turn to tell a story today. Long ago, by a beautiful lake, there lived a fisherman called Aaron. He was so kind and generous that every time he caught a fish...
1: Oh, yes, yes, I've got one!
0: Oh. He gave it away to one of his friends.
2: For me? Thank you! I love fish!
0: Aaron gave away so many of his fish that he never had any to sell at the market. His friend, Farmer Fallowfield, was very worried about him.
2: Oh dear, Aaron, your clothes are full of holes and your fishing rod is old and bent.
1: It doesn't matter. Oh, I've got a bite!
0: Oh. But the fish was so heavy, it snapped Aaron's rod in two.
2: What's Aaron going to do now, Faraway? He hasn't got any money to buy a new fishing rod.
0: You're right, Georgie. Poor Aaron was in trouble.
3: I wish I had a pot of gold to give you. Then you could buy all the things you need.
1: A pot of gold? I've never seen such a thing in all my life, and I'm sure I never will.
2: This is a very sad story, Faraway.
0: Don't worry, Georgie. There's a happy ending. Now there is one place where you can always find a pot of gold.
3: At the end of a rainbow.
0: But Farmer Fallowfield hadn't seen a rainbow in the sky for many years. She needed some help.
3: Please, son, do you know how to make a rainbow?
4: Indeed I do. All you have to do is mix sunshine and rain together.
3: That sounds easy enough.
4: Yes, but I'm afraid the rain is very shy and doesn't like to fall when I'm shining.
3: But I really need a rainbow so that I can find the pot of gold at the end and give it to Aaron.
4: I'll see what I can do.
2: I've an idea. I have an idea! The sun could hide behind a cloud and wait for the rain to fall.
0: Would you believe it, Georgie? That's exactly what she did. Look. The sun and the rain mixed together, and a beautiful rainbow appeared. Red, orange, yellow, green, blue, indigo, violet.
2: Yes! Hooray!
0: But we haven't reached the end yet, Georgie.
2: Oh, sorry.
0: Farmer Fallowfield went to find Aaron and took him to the rainbow.
1: Look! A pot of gold!
3: Oh, it's for you, Aaron. Now you're rich, you can buy all the things that you need.
2: That must be...

0: The happy ending.
1: Almost. Aaron bought himself some warm winter clothes and a brand new fishing rod.
2: Thank you, Farmer Fallowfield, and thanks to the sun and the rain for making the rainbow.
1: And what do you think Aaron did with the rest of his gold? He gave it away to all his friends, of course.
3: That was a wonderful story, Faraway. Thank you.
4: I loved walking over the rainbow. Such beautiful colours.
1: Can we remember them all, I wonder? Red, orange, yellow, green, blue, indigo, violet.

0: 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And now, Story Tree.
1: Butterfly, butterfly, bird and bee, bring the children here to me. In the branches you will see the magic that is Story Tree. 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Clap your hands now if you're there, and let my stories know you care. Once upon a time, there were three brothers, Billy Goat Gruff. There was a big older brother who was huge with sharp horns, a middle-sized brother, and a baby Billy Goat Gruff.
2: "Let's cross the bridge to the other side," said the older brother, "so we can eat sweet grass and get fat."
1: And off they went. But the baby Billy Goat Gruff was faster than the rest, and he trotted down to the bridge. Under the bridge there lived a mouldy, hairy, stinky old troll with warts all over his nose, and the bridge was over a rushing river. The troll waited, and he heard trip, trap, trip, trap, trip, trap.
2: "Who's that crossing my bridge?"
1: said the troll, poking out his head. "It's only me, baby Billy Goat Gruff. Can I please cross your bridge so I can eat some sweet grass on the other side and get fat?"
2: "No,"
1: said the troll.
2: "I'm going to eat you up for my supper."
1: "Oh, no, no. Don't eat me. I'm only little. Why don't you eat my brother? He's bigger than me and he'll fill up your tummy."
2: "All right," said the troll. "Go on, cross the bridge. Go and eat sweet grass and get fat."
1: And he waited under the bridge. Trip, trap, trip, trap.
2: "Who's that crossing my bridge?" said the troll.
1: He jumped and sat on the side of the bridge. "It's me. It's the middle Billy Goat Gruff. I'm just going to cross the bridge so I can go and eat some sweet grass on the other side and get fat."
2: "No," said the troll, "because I'm going to eat you up."
1: "Oh, no, don't eat me. My big brother's coming. He's much bigger than me and he'll fill up your tummy."
2: "All right," said the troll. "Go on, get off the bridge. Go and eat sweet grass and get fat."
1: And he waited again. This time he heard
2: trip, trap, trip, trap.
1: He jumped onto the bridge and stood up.
2: "Who's crossing my bridge?"
1: It was the big Billy Goat Gruff, and he was even bigger than the troll.
2: "It's me, big Billy Goat Gruff. I'm going to cross your bridge so I can eat sweet grass and get fat." "No, you're not, because I'm going to eat you for my supper," he said.
1: "Are you?" said the brother. He bowed his head and showed his horns, stomped his foot, and then, trip, trap, trip, trap, he charged at the troll and butted his tummy with his horns and, ooh, splash, the troll went into the fast-flowing river and disappeared. And then he, trip, trap, over the bridge to eat sweet grass with his brothers, and they got so fat they could hardly walk home. But that's another story.
0: What a great story. I wonder which terrific tale will be next.

Once upon a time, there was a mouse who was called Trubloff. He lived with his father, mother, sisters and brothers in a house, well, really in a hole behind the wall of a room. Every night in this house, musicians played beautiful music. Trubloff loved to sit and listen to them playing.

0: He would sit listening to them playing often until it was long past his bedtime. And then his mother would have to be cross with him.
1: "You're a naughty mouse, Trublov. You're never in bed when the others are," she would tell him. "But I love to hear the music and watch the musicians play," he would say.
0: One evening, Nabokov, a mouse who made musical instruments, said to him,
1: "Trublov, you like listening to music so much, I think I'd better make you an instrument for yourself, and then you can play your own music. I'll make you a balalaika."
0: Trublov was very happy. Old Nabokov told him that he would have to wait for 2 or 3 days. Trublov hated waiting. But soon Nabokov finished the balalaika and gave it to Trublov, who rushed off to a corner where he could not be heard and tried to play. Trublov found that playing the balalaika was not easy. An old man who was himself playing the balalaika heard the strange noises coming from Trublov's instrument. He looked down and saw Trublov.
2: "Oh, hello, mouse," he said. "So you want to be a musician, do you? It's a pity. I could have given you lessons, but I'm leaving tonight."
0: Trublov was very disappointed, but then he had an idea. He would hide in the man's pocket and travel along with him. He did not tell his parents. He knew they would never let him go. He took his warm coat, some food, and of course his tiny balalaika. And when he thought nobody was looking, he crept into the musician's pocket. Before long, they were off traveling to another village. It was hard to breathe easily inside the pocket, so after a while, Trublov cautiously poked his little head out. The old man was very surprised to see him, but when Trublov reminded him about the lessons, he remembered and said that he would teach him to play. The old man traveled from village to village, and he played for the people to dance everywhere he went. Trublov always listened.

0: The old man gave him lessons. Trubloff learned quite fast, and the old man was pleased with his little mouse friend. Now, Mr. and Mrs. Mouse and Trubloff's brothers and sisters looked everywhere for Trubloff, and Mrs. Mouse became quite sick with worry. But then an old water rat told her that he'd seen Trubloff go with the old man, and one of Trubloff's sisters said she would go and try and find him and tell him to come home. One night, just as the old man was giving Trubloff a lesson, he was startled to see his sister.
1: "You must come home at once," she said. "Our mother is very sick."
0: The two mice said goodbye to the old man and set off towards home. It took them several days to get home. Father and Mother Mouse were so happy to see Trubloff home safe and sound that they were not cross. But Trubloff had to promise that he would not run off again without telling them. That night, the owner of the house where they lived was very worried. The musician who was to have played had not arrived.

0: arrived and many people had come to hear him. Trubloff had an idea. He went as close as he dared and asked if he might be the musician for that evening.
1: What? A mouse play the balalaika?
0: I'll listen and see if you're good enough.

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Mrs. Mouse soon got better now that her worries were over. Trubloff's brothers and sisters learned to play instruments too. They formed a little band and often played in the evenings. People travelled great distances just to hear the music of Trubloff's Mouse Band.

Now, nobody knows exactly where to find the house which has a mouse band playing in the evenings. But if you see a mouse, it might well be Trublov. And if you were to follow him, you might find the house.

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1: This is the story of the Little Red Hen. In the story, the Little Red Hen asks her friends to help her, but they won't. Well, let's hear what happens. One day, as the Little Red Hen was scratching in a field, she found a grain of wheat.
2: "This wheat should be planted," she said. "Who will help me plant this grain of wheat?" "Will you help me, Duck?"
3: "Not I."
2: "Will you help me, Cat?"
4: "Meow, not I." "Meow, meow."
2: "Will you help me, Dog?"
5: "Not I."
2: "Then I will do it myself,"
1: said the Little Red Hen. And she did. Soon the wheat grew to be tall and yellow.
2: "The wheat is ripe. Who will help me cut the wheat?" "Will you help me, Duck?"
3: "Not I."
2: "Will you help me, Cat?"
4: "Meow, not I." "Meow, meow."
2: "Will you help me, Dog?"
5: "Not I."
2: "Then I will do it myself,"
1: said the Little Red Hen. And she did. When the wheat was cut, the Little Red Hen said,
2: "Who will help me take this wheat to the mill?" "Will you help me, Duck?"
3: "Not I."
2: "Will you help me, Cat?"
4: "Not I." "Meow, meow."
2: "Will you help me, Dog?"
5: "Not I."
2: "Then I will do it myself,"
1: said the Little Red Hen. And she did. She took the wheat to the mill and had it ground into flour. Then she said,
2: "Who will help me make this flour into bread?" "Will you help me, Duck?"
3: "Not I."
2: "Will you help me, Cat?"
4: "Not I."
2: "Will you help me, Dog?"
5: "Not I."
2: "Then I will do it myself,"
1: said the Little Red Hen. And she did. She made and baked the bread. Then she said,
2: "Who will help me eat this bread?"
5: I will.
2: "No, no," said the Little Red

0: Hen.
1: I will do that all by myself. Bark, bark, bark, bark.
0: And she did. And that's the end of the story.
2: And now it's time for a story from the Kids Listen bookshelf.
3: Under the Love by Davina Bell and Alison Colpoys. And it goes like this. Up in the sky, amongst the stars, there's something you might not see. Over your head and just above, there's an umbrella of my love to show it's you I'm thinking of, wherever you might be. In deepest, when big dogs bark or waves crash loud, is that a shark? 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You're feeling shy, you don't know why. Forgot your hat, you want to cry? 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When everything is strange and new, on days when you need super glue, there's so much room here just for you, under my love umbrella. Bad dream, lost tooth, smashed toy, big worry. 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It disappears in a big old flurry. Love umbrella. Whatever you fear, come close, my dear. You're tucked in safe, for always here. And I will never not be near, holding our love umbrella. In every weather, it's us, together. My love for you goes on forever. Be still, deep, wherever you sleep, you're under my love umbrella. Up in the sky, amongst the stars, there's something you might not see. Your head and just above, there's an umbrella of my love to show it's you I'm thinking of, wherever you might be. Whose love umbrella? And that's the end of the story.
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1: Let's go to your favourite spot to snuggle up. A place where you feel safe, comfy, and warm. 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Are you cozy now? Great, because it's time to relax and go on a sound walk. Time to visit a different part of our wondrous world and meet some animals. Close your eyes, and as you listen, keep them closed. What pictures do you see in your mind when you really listen? Today we're visiting a big park right in the middle of a big city called London. Snuggle in and tune your ears into the sounds and activity in these beautiful

busy parklands. Did you hear that? That's the sound of a cormorant. If you haven't already close your eyes now and listen. Concentrate on your breathing and let your whole body relax and unwind. Pretend you're sucking in air through a straw. Feel how your belly moves as you breathe in. And then slowly let the air go as you breathe out. Breathe in. And out. There's our cormorant friend again, perched on the side of a large lake. It's a kind of bird with a hooked beak that sparkles in the sun, with large black wings that are outstretched. She's been diving in the water looking for fish, and now she's stretching her wings to dry them out in the late afternoon sun. Now, that's not a bird sound. Do you know what animal that was? A dog. Of course. Have you ever seen dogs playing in the park? Or maybe you have a dog that lives with you at home. Hello, doggy friend. That's the sound of a very excited border collie. It's doggy hour at the park. That means lots of pooches come down with their owners to play with other dogs. Border collies often work on farms herding animals, so they are very active and like running. This one has a glorious black and white coat. Its fur is dancing in the breeze as it chases its ball. Ooh, here comes another doggy friend, a little schnauzer with a smart grey coat clipped nice and short. Schnauzers are much smaller than border collies. I wonder if our doggy friends will play together. Here comes the border collie. She's definitely interested in making a friend this afternoon. She's slowing down as she approaches the little schnauzer. She's careful not to approach with too much gusto. Our two friends are sniffing one another, trying to figure out if they are friends or not. Back the other way they go, still sniffing, still sizing each other up. Oh, it looks like the schnauzer wants to be friends. And they're off, chasing the collie's ball together. How nice they've each made a new friend. Do you like to make new friends at the park or at school? It's important to know how to make friends, so we have someone to play with and make us feel safe. What do you do when you are reaching out to a new friend? Do you introduce yourself and ask their name? Maybe you ask how old they are, or find out some of the things they like doing. Just like the schnauzer and the border collie shared their love of fetch. Here they come, they've fetched the ball, and they are ready for a rest. All that running means they're breathing very deeply. Let's breathe with our doggy friends. In. And out. 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And out. The sun is disappearing behind the trees. Soon it will be dark, so our doggy friends and their owners are making their way out of the park now and heading back to their home, ready for a warm, cozy night. How are you feeling now? Are you curled up feeling warm and cozy too?
Let your arms and legs feel heavy. 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
1: I can dig it.
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0: thanks for dancing with us today. 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Or maybe a rest.
1: Hello there, I'm Emma, and this is my friend Nicholas.
2: That's me, and welcome to
1: Let's Pretend, where we let our imaginations go wild.
2: Yeah, we can go wherever we want and do whatever we please, because it's all pretend. We can go on adventures, play characters, and I'm going to play so many fun and silly characters, Emma.
1: I'm looking forward to those. And the best part is we listen to amazing music while we pretend.
2: Are you ready?
1: Then let's pretend.
2: I have a brilliant activity for us today, Emma. The weather is perfect for it.
1: Is it windy enough for kite flying?
2: Let me check. No, not windy enough.
1: Oh, is it snowy enough for skiing?
2: Nice try, but it's a bit hot, I'm afraid.
1: Ah, is it warm enough for the beach?
2: Correct.
1: Oh, I love the beach, Nicholas.
2: So do I, Emma.
1: And how about you listening? Do you love the beach too?
2: Everyone who loves the beach, shout hooray on the count of three.
1: One, two, three, hooray!
2: Then what are we waiting for? Let's go to the beach.

0: We're on an adventure in our imaginations today on ABC Kids Listens. Let's pretend.
1: If we're going to spend a day at the beach, Nicholas, we need to be prepared. Even if we're only using our imaginations, like we are today on Let's Pretend.
0: Oh, come on, Emma. I'm ready to paddle and splash, just like the last song said.
1: Nicholas, you are not ready to paddle and splash. You are nowhere near ready.
0: Oh, come on, Emma.
1: What are some of the things we need to do to prepare for a day at the beach?
0: Get my sparkly star-shaped sunglasses.
1: Ah, yes. Sunglasses are a very sensible thing to take to the beach. They help protect your eyes from the glare. Now, what else?
0: I know. My purple swimsuit with gold stars.
1: I like the sound of that. Now, can you help us, kids? What else do we need to be prepared for a day at the beach? Let's do a checklist.
0: You do love your checklists. When Emma calls out a sensible thing we need to pack for the beach, can you put it in your pretend bag and shout, check! Let's practice.
1: Are you ready?
0: Check!
1: No, I haven't even started yet, Nicholas.
0: Oh.
1: All right, here goes. Sparkly star-shaped sunglasses.
0: Check!
1: Well done. All right, let's do it for real this time.
0: Okay, for realsies. Take it away, Emma.
1: Sunglasses.
0: Check.
1: Water bottle.
0: Check.
1: Rashies.
0: Check.
1: Towel.
0: Check.
1: 16 poodles in a tutu.
0: Wait. I've got my tutu.
1: Snacks.
0: Check.
1: Boogie board.
0: Check.
1: Beach ball.
0: Check.
1: And the most important thing.
0: Beach party dance costumes.
1: No, Nicholas, not beach party dance costumes.
0: What?
1: Nicholas, what should you never go to the beach without? Think about it. You're going to be out in the sun all day long.
0: I've got it. Do you know? Let's say it together. Drum roll, please.
1: Sunscreen. That's right. You never go to the beach without putting on sunscreen.

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1: But wait a minute. We're bike riding, aren't we?
2: Sure are. So, what else do we need?
3: We need
1: our helmets!
4: Whoa, right now, we are at the beach and I am squeezing some squelchy sunscreen out of the tube. Slip, slop, slap. There we go. Make sure it's rubbed in properly. There.
5: Great. Now we have our sunscreen on. There's just a few more safety measures we need to take before we can have some fun in the sun.
4: Oh, Emma, I really want to get to the beach dance party and to get it started.
5: No, not yet, Nicholas. Sunscreen is one way to protect yourself, but you might also like to use a beach umbrella.
4: As long as I can have a razzly, dazzly, sparkly pink one.
5: If you're pretending at home with us...
4: Or if you're in the car, wherever you are...
5: Then maybe you have your own umbrella you could use.
4: And if not... Just pretend, like me.
5: What colour will you make your beach umbrella?
4: Razzly, dazzly, sparkly pink for me. Emma, what colour is yours?
5: Mine is green with red polka dots. Nice and bright, lots of fun. And it will keep me cool in the sun. Here we go, umbrellas up.

0: We're at the beach today on Let's Pretend with me, Nicholas, and my friend Emma.
1: Hello.
0: We're covered in imaginary sunscreen, which we avoided getting in our eyes, and we've just put up an umbrella. Ah, it's beach party time.
1: No, no, no, Nicholas, it's not. Now we need to put on our hats.
0: Yes, party hats.
1: Sun hats.
0: Yeah, you're right, Emma. Hats are important when you're at the beach. Do you put your hat on your elbow?
1: No.
0: Do you put your hat on your knee?
1: No.
0: Do you put your hat on your hips and wiggle around like this?
1: Nicholas, you put your hat on your
0: head.
1: Come on, let's put on our hats.

0: better? I feel okay.
1: All right, Emma, please tell me that we're ready for our pretend dance party on the beach.
2: We are all set, Nicholas. Time to start our day at the beach.
1: Yay! Woohoo! Oh, I have so many plans to make this day fantastic, stupendous, Nicholas Splendiferous.
2: What does Nicholas Splendiferous mean?
1: I don't know. I just made it up. Oh, actually, no, it means it's going to be the most spectacular thing ever. Now, first fun thing is we have to get across the hot sand to the wet sand.
2: Okay. I'll just put my shoes on so I don't hurt my feet.
1: Why would you want to put your shoes on when we can do the hot beach hop?
2: The hot beach what?
1: The hot beach hop? You've never heard of the hot beach hop? You gotta hop, hop, hop, because the sand's so hot, hot, hot. It goes like this. I'll show you. Follow me. Hop on one foot. What are you doing it, Emma? That's it.
2: Are you doing it too? Okay, let's go, let's go, let's hop, hop, hop.
1: That's right. This is good. You're good at this, Emma. Now, this is called the hot beach hop.
2: The hot beach hop.
1: The hot beach hop. Now, swap legs and hot beach hop on the other leg now.
2: I hope everyone listening is hopping with me.
1: Oh, oh, oh. Now, get those arms moving for the hot beach swim. That's it, Emma. Move those arms.
2: The hot beach swim.
1: The hot beach swim. Now, get ready to hot beach hop and hot beach swim with the music.

0: I'm puffed after all that hopping. 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
1: Oh, what? No way, Emma! Now we've crossed the sand, we get to play with our imaginary beach ball. Look, I've got it in my hands right now.
0: Oh, just a little rest, Nicholas.
1: Heads up, Emma. Keep your eye on the beach ball.
0: Whoa!
1: That was a good catch, Emma.
0: Oh, this is fun.
1: You don't even need a beach ball. 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

0: For today's adventure, we're at the beach, and I'm keen for a song about beach balls.
1: Oh,
0: but you can never have too many songs about beach balls, Emma. They're so fun.
1: You mean I can't sit down yet?
0: No way, Emma. And this song is extra fun because it's about bouncy beach balls. But you also get to echo everything.
1: What do you mean, echo?
0: What do you mean, echo?
1: Seriously, Nicholas.
0: Seriously, Nicholas. Join in and echo Emma with me.
1: Are you just copying me?
0: Are you just copying me?
1: You are!
0: You are!
1: Beep, beep, bop.
0: Beep, beep, bop.
1: Coo, coo, ca.
2: Coo, coo, ca.
1: You are copying me.
0: You are copying me.
1: Emma is the best pal in the whole wide world.
0: Emma is the best pal in the... Oh, I see what you did there, Emma.
1: Nicholas, I am going to go and lie down under my beach umbrella and have a beach nap.
0: Okay, okay, okay. I'll stop echoing you. But I was just showing everyone how to join in with the next song. It's an echo song.
1: It's an echo song.
0: Nice one, Emma.
1: Nice one, Emma.
3: Bouncy, bouncy beach ball, bouncy, bouncy beach ball, bounce, bounce, bounce, bounce, bounce, bounce. 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Can you kick the beach ball? 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Can you kick the beach ball? Can you kick the beach ball? 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Will you pop the beach ball? No, I won't. I won't. 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
1: 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Let's pretend.
0: So much fun. Ah, oof. And now I'm a bit hot, so it's time for a swim.
1: Now, where do we have to swim?
0: At the beach.
1: Yes, but where at the beach, Nicholas?
0: Oh, that's easy. Between the flags, of course.
1: And what colour are the safety flags on the beach?
0: Rainbow?
1: No. What about you listening? Do you know the colour of the safety flags on the beach? Yes, that's right. They're red and yellow.
0: That's the best spot to swim because a lifeguard will be on the lookout.
4: If you're ever going swimming...

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0: So what I wanna say, if it's a beautiful day and you really wanna swim, you know where to begin. 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Then you

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2: You caught the most amazing imaginary wave, Nicholas.
3: Oh, thank you, Emma. I was marvellous, wasn't I? It was all for my fans. Mwah, mwah, mwah.
2: It was fun, and I'm glad I came along.
3: Oh, how about you listening? Did you catch an awesome wave on your surfboard too, like Emma and I?
2: We're using our imaginations to spend a day on the beach here on Let's Pretend. And we've been out in the sun for quite a while now, Nicholas. It's time to reapply some sunscreen. Oh, what was that, Nicholas?
3: It was the sunscreen, Emma. I think I accidentally pretended to squirt out too much. Yeah, you have some too. Put some on, Emma.
2: Thanks.
3: Don't reapply. Don't forget your nose and your toes, Emma.
2: Come on. Sunscreen is good for you. So let's get sunscreening.
4: Sun cream doesn't hurt, it's good for me.
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1: Mm-hmm. 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I'd prefer a sand palace.
0: I was thinking that we could just build a regular, sturdy, but impressive sand castle.
1: Not a palace?
0: No, a castle.
1: All right, all right. A sand castle it is.
0: If you're listening, have you got something you could build with too? Like blocks?
1: Come on.

0: We're on an adventure in our imaginations today on ABC Kids Listens. Let's pretend.
1: How are you going building imaginary sandcastles on our beach adventure?
0: Ours looks epic. It's got a seaweed flag at the top and a shell window. What do we do with it now though, Emma?
1: Well, the song gave me an idea.
0: Oh yeah?
1: It did say, knock it down.
0: Knock it down? Are you for real, Emma? You want to knock it down?
1: Well, we can always build it up again.
0: Okay, good idea. Well, let's knock it down.
1: Come on, let's go. Whoa, woo-hoo! Yes, yeah. Woo-hoo! Great knocking.
0: You know what it's time for now, Emma?
1: What?
0: A Nicholas Splendiferous Beach Dance Party.
1: Ah, you don't say.
0: Yeah, I do say. Get your feet on the sand and let's have a dance.
1: Come on. Do you want to have a dance with us too?

0: awesome dancing. You rocked this beach dance party. The beach part might have been pretend, but that amazing dancing, that was for real.
1: It sure was. And I am exhausted, Nicholas. Oh, I'm just going to collapse here on my towel.
0: Actually, Emma, you know what? I am pooped too. Don't tell anyone, but I think I'll collapse too.
1: One of my all-time favourite things to do is to sit by the seaside and watch the waves lapping at the shore. What's one of your favourite things to do?
0: I just love looking out at the ocean too, Emma, and the tide and looking out at the clouds passing by.
1: Well, let's watch the waves now. The waves coming in and going out. The waves coming in. And the waves go. What do you see?
0: Oh, I see the sea.
1: So do I, and I like it.
0: I like it too. Huh. I wonder what everyone listening can see.
1: I wonder that too.

0: The sun is starting to set, Nicholas, and that means it's time to head home.
1: Aww. Oh, well. Emma, I have had such a great day at the beach with you.
0: Me too. It's been filled with so many wonderful memories.
1: And I've absolutely loved sharing it with all our friends listening along.
0: Me too. I hope you all have happy memories of today.
1: Thanks for using your imaginations. I loved pretending to go surfing.
0: Oh, I love that too, even though I was a bit scared to start with. My favourite part was building sandcastles.
1: Oh, that was fun.
0: What was your favourite part? Perhaps you could pretend to do that again.
1: We're looking forward to playing and pretending with you next time on
0: Let's Pretend.

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1: Pass the

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1: You're with JFM. Good morning. 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

to show you how to party by the sea. 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
1: Hello, I'm Emma. It's home time. Have you been playing with your toys? Or making lots of noise? 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
3: Now I have a favourite nursery rhyme. What's yours?

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What about the elephants? Elephants with their big long trunks that swing around and makes it sound like this. Oh, there they are now. Well,

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I love koalas. 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

0: Okay, everybody, here comes Grover's song. 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
1: Okay.
0: There's a hole in the bottom of the sea. There's a hole in the bottom of the sea. There's a hole, there's a hole. There's a hole in the bottom of the sea.
2: Boring, Grover.
0: There's a log in the hole in the bottom of the sea. Come on, everybody,

0: the sea.
1: Here comes the cute part. There's a bump on the log in the hole in the bottom of the sea.
2: Yeah.
1: There's a bump on the log in the hole in the bottom of the sea.
0: There's a bump.
1: There's a bump
0: on the log in the hole in the bottom of the sea.
1: Now, there's a frog on the bump on the log in the hole in the bottom of the sea. Come on. There's a

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0: with my mommy. 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
1: There's a what?
0: There's all that stuff in the bottom of the sea. There's a teeny weeny something. There's a teeny weeny something. 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
1: You sound like you were falling over there.
2: Are you ready to do some singing? La la la la. 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

0: It's home time on ABC Kids Listen, and it's time to mix up a story salad. Here's my friend Matt.
1: Bring, bring, bring, bring, bring.
2: Hello.
1: Hey, Chica, it's Matt.
2: Hey, Matt, how are you?
1: Good, good. I was wondering.
2: Yeah?
1: Do you want to do a story salad?
2: I would love to do a story salad.
1: Okay, okay, okay. I'm going to hang up.
2: Okay.
1: And I've sent a teleportation system.
2: Okay.
1: So it's at your house now. You just have to go get in it. You'll be here in a flash and then we can start the story salad.
2: All right, I'm hopping in now.
1: Bye.
2: Okay. Hey!
1: You're
2: my
1: here.
2: Goodness, that was amazing.
1: I know, right? Everyone should have a teleportation system.
2: They really should.
1: But now that you're here, let's do a
3: story salad.
1: Yeah, yeah, yeah. Woo! We're back, back, back. Chica's here.
2: Mm-hmm.
1: She got here in a flash.
2: In a flash.
1: You're listening.
2: Mm-hmm.
1: Let's go. Story salad is where we get three random words and we have to use those words in a made-up story right here on the spot in only 3 minutes.
2: Only 3 minutes!
1: And with 1 minute to go, we hear this sound and that lets us know
2: it's time to finish a story.
1: Yep, so let's just get the words.
2: Let's get into it.
1: No dilly-dallying words.
4: Hello, my name's Lucy and I'm 4 years old. These are my words. Dog, pirate and balloon. Thank you. I hope you like my words. I have a message about the avocado milkshake. I made it for once today and it was a bit thick, but it was okay and it actually worked. Bye-bye. I hope you like my message and my words. Thank you.
1: Oh, Lucy!
2: Thank you so much!
1: Thank you so much, not only for your words, but for your message.
2: Yes.
1: One of our very first story salads was a story about making a milkshake out of avocado instead of like chocolate and stuff, which you can actually do.
2: It's true.
1: An avocado milkshake is really yummy and creamy. And I love that you tried it.
2: So good.
1: Good on you. Oh. Well, Lucy's words for today are dog,
2: pirate
1: and balloon. Okay, well, let's sail on into today's
3: story salad.
5: Arr, me hearties,
2: said Zira the pirate.
5: I am Zira the pirate, and I'm getting ready for me pirate party! Pirate party! Pirate party!
1: Yay! Woo! Zira was on her ship.
2: On her big ship, getting ready for the pirate party.
5: Yes, well, I'm celebrating my pirate anniversary because I've been a pirate now for 15 years.
2: 15
5: and this is my
2: years.
5: 15th anniversary.
2: Yes, I need streamers, I need decorations, I need balloons, I need it all for the pirate party. Pirate party.
5: Pirate, pirate.
2: Party.
5: But I've made a bit of a boo-boo.
2: Oh.
5: Yes, I

0: Look, I'm on a boat out in the middle of the ocean. So, how do I get any of that stuff?
1: Ow.
0: I made a bit of a boo-boo. Mm-hmm. I don't know how I'm going to get my any balloons.
1: Mm.
0: You know, I want a balloon over there. I want a balloon there and a balloon there. I want streamers. But how am I going to get them?
1: I know what to do.
0: What? What, my fellow pirate?
1: I'm going to call my best friend. She happens to be a dog who runs a balloon store under the ocean.
0: You're joking me.
1: I'm not joking you.
0: We've been pirates. I've been pirates for 15 years. You, my co-pilot,
1: yes,
0: pirate,
1: yes,
0: for 14.
1: Yes, that's right.
0: And we've seen mermaids.
1: We've seen mermaids.
0: We've seen krakens.
1: Oh, krakens.
0: We've seen double rainbows.
1: All of it. We've seen everything.
0: But I've never seen a dog running a balloon shop under the water.
1: That's right. Her name is Alira, and she runs it under the ocean.
0: Well, put a call in. We need the balloon. Because we've got the other pirate ships coming.
2: 1 minute.
3: 1 minute. Welcome to the dog balloon shop under the water.
1: Hello. It's me. So I have a good friend. It's me, your best friend.
0: You know,
1: speed dial. I have a good friend who's having a birthday party on a ship, and we don't have any time to go back onto the land, so I'm wondering if you could help us out by keeping
3: with
1: us some balloons.
3: With some balloons?
1: Yes.
3: Oh,
1: yes.
3: I'll blow them up now, and they'll go to the top, and you just pull them into the boat.
1: Okay, we'll do that.
0: And Zira got all the balloons into the boat. Oh, look at all these balloons. They've even got pirate flags on them. And they set up the boat, and all the other pirate ships came, and it ended up being the best pirate party on the ocean in the whole wide world.
1: Oh, lovely.
0: That's good.
1: That's nice. I'm glad that that worked out.
0: Yeah, and good luck to that dog having a shop under the water.
1: I reckon the
0: we need that
1: is probably
0: story
1: pretty good.
0: Solid.
1: Yeah.
0: What is her story?
1: What is her story? Incredible. Alira.
0: Wow. All
1: yes.
0: Right. We're going to give you three words right now to make up your own story salad. Might mm-hmm. be as silly as that one.
1: Yep.
0: Should we do opposites?
1: Let's do it.
0: Okay. The opposite of dog
1: is cat.
0: The opposite of pirate.
1: Maybe it's pilot.
0: Yes. That is genius, because pirates on the water.
1: Pilots in the air.
0: And they sound similar too.
1: Uh-huh.
0: And the opposite of a balloon would be, I mean, it's like a streamer.
1: Yeah, streamer.
0: And your words for today are cat,
1: pilot,
0: and streamer.
1: Yeah.
0: All right, well, we're done. So I might use this teleportation device to go back home.
1: Yeah.
0: Do you want to go home first?
1: Yeah, well, you go first.
0: Okay, do you know how to operate it?
1: Just
0: because I don't want to, like, end up on the moon or something.
1: Yeah, true.
0: All right, I'm getting in. I'm going home. Put H-O-M-E in.
1: Okay, H-O-M-E. M-O-O-N.
0: Oh, no, I'm going to my home on the moon because I do have one. Bye.
1: Bye.
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1: Did some colouring today, it came out super pretty. 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

0: Hi there, it's Candace from Newstime, and this is your Daily Scoop. It's Saturday today, and the date is the 10th of October. When you think of a guard dog, you probably don't think of a chihuahua.
1: Oh, it's really small.
0: Yep, chihuahuas come from Mexico, which might be why the Mexican National Guard has signed up one of the teeny tiny dogs. The National Guard is a public security force run by the military, and their latest recruit is a chihuahua named Commando.
1: It's cute.
0: He sure is. Commando is only 21 centimetres tall. That's about the height of a milk carton. He's now the tiniest member of the Guard's 350-strong dog squad, alongside loads of bigger canines like German Shepherds and Labrador Retrievers.
1: I think that if, for example, there was like a bomb coming for Mexico, then the dog could warn them?
0: Maybe. Dogs working for the National Guard are trained to do search and rescue work. They're often sent into places where people can't fit, and their strong senses of smell are super helpful. And get this, Commando even has his own tiny uniform.
1: It's wearing sunglasses and it looks like it's about to go on a bike ride.
0: Yeah, Commando's wearing a little helmet with a camera mounted on the top, miniature goggles and a protective vest. Recently, Commando completed an obstacle course, scampering upstairs and over jumps with ease. His trainers say Commando is proving that good helpers come in all shapes and sizes.
2: He's a good boy, Commando.
0: Commando is also proving very popular with the public. He marched in Mexico's Independence Day parade, and he's inspired a bunch of animations that have popped up on the internet.
1: Good luck out there, Commando.
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0: What you call rubbish, I call a delicacy. 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
1: Bean chicken.
0: I am an Aussie icon.

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1: Before bed, there's time to play with your toys. 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
1: Yeah.
0: Hi there, and welcome to Storytime. My name's Stephen, and this is my old mate, Little Ted. I'm going to read you a story. You're right. We're going to read you a story. I wonder what the story will be about today, Little Ted. Oh, did you hear that? That... You seriously didn't? That. That was the sound of the magic story drawer. Ooh. Let's see what's inside. Yes, it is. It's some maracas. Yeah, no, you're right. We should probably read the story. It's just when I get around maracas, I can't help playing them. Let's have a look. The story today is called Alpacas with Maracas. And look, we've got some alpacas on here, and they're holding maracas. What were the chances? And the story goes like this. This guy is called Macca. He's an alpaca. He likes eating pickles. And he loves getting tickles. That guy is called Al. He's Macca's best pal. He's an alpaca too, with a shaggy hairdo. Al has a big heart, but isn't that smart. Oh, look, there's a sign with a fish with very sharp teeth. Uh-oh. And here he goes, straight in the water. Geronimo! Oh! Look, the fish with the sharp teeth are biting him on his bum. Don't think I'd like fish with sharp teeth biting me on my bum. Would you? These buddies are tight from morning to night. Always looking for ways to brighten their days. Macca doesn't seem to be doing much of the peddling. Oh, there's a sign for a talent show. A talent show? Let's give it a go. Al said with a grin, I bet we could win. Macca beamed back. All we need is an act. So, most earnest and gallant, they searched for their talent. They tried strumming and drumming and crashing and thrashing. But the sound from the boys was a horrible noise. I'm not sure they're liking this kind of music. I think they've turned it up to 11. Probably down to 6. Might be better. Actually, this one's got the right idea, doesn't he? Earmuffs. Block it out. They tried dancing and prancing and blowing and throwing. But the cuddly duo were utterly so-so. Do you know what so-so means? Their magic was tragic. Although he did pull a rabbit out of his hat, which is not easy to do. Their choir was dire. Their tumbling was bumbling. Their falling, appalling. It's hopeless, Al hissed. And then he shook his fist. Macca stared at his pal. You're a genius, Al. We can't sing or play, brother, but we can shake like no other. We don't need a big fracas. We just need maracas,
2: Little Ted.
0: Yeah, but I just thought I'd pepper it with a bit of colour and movement. On talent show day, they began to

0: Sashay. They shimmied, they grooved, they wiggled, they moved. Chicka chicka cha cha cha chicka chicka ta ta ta. You're absolutely right. Chicka chicka cha cha cha chicka chicka ta ta ta. That wasn't what you were saying, was it? That's fine. We're here.
1: Well, the crowd all went crackers for the alpacas with maracas. The pair had a blast, even though they came last. Because winning isn't everything, is it? Then they shook to the max with the yaks playing sax. They're having a great time. And that's the end of the story. Although, look, the yaks playing sax, they're in the horn section because the sax would be in the horn section and they've got horns coming out of the tough crowd. You're a very tough crowd. Everyone's a critic. What's that little tick? Oh, you want us to enter a talent show? Yes. All we've got to do is find a talent. And we could come last. Easy. Maybe we could play the maracas. It's time for us to go now. It's bye-bye from little Ted. And it's bye-bye from me. Bye. Yeah, you can drive if you want.
2: And now it's time for a story from the Kids Listen bookshelf. It's time for a story. And the story is called In My Dreams. When the world is quiet and I'm alone, I like to dream. In my dreams, I can float on marshmallow clouds, splash in jelly puddles and showers of strawberry rain, lick the stripes off rainbows, tasting the flavours of my favourite fruit. In my dreams, I can dive deep down to the ocean floor and meet creatures of the sea. We chase fast fish for fun, then race against pirates in dangerous seas. They can't catch me. In my dreams, I can fly on the back of my faithful dragon to faraway places. We hunt with friends for treasure, lining our pockets with kisses and kindness from the island of love. In my dreams, I can run with wolves, make mischief with monkeys, roar with lions and leap through a tangle of trees with a pride at my side. We dance around the fire to the beat of the drum. Boom, ba, boom, ba, boom. In my dreams, I can ride the wildest winds, seeking shelter from sleet and snow. In the darkness, the night shadows try to steal my sleep. They have no power over me. I can blink my eyes and they're gone. In my dreams, I can see a warm light shining. It sings my name and calls me home. In my dreams, I am the brightest star in the wide universe. Up here, I see a world I love, and it loves me in return. Reach for the stars in your dreams tonight. And that's the end of the story. Now, more story time just for you on ABC Kids Listen. And now, a story from Grug.
3: Grug learns to read. Grug loved to look at books. Sometimes he borrowed books from the local library. When Grug looked at the pictures in a book, he could understand the story. But he could not read the words. "How can I learn to read?" wondered Grug. Then he had an idea. First, he built his own blackboard. Then, each day, Grug walked to the nearby school and peered through the window. He copied the words from the school blackboard and carefully listened to the children saying the words. Grug carried the words home. He copied them over and over on his blackboard. Grug, Grug, Grug, is, big, big, big, small, small, small, and, round, round, round. When he had practiced many words, Grug wrote a simple sentence. Grug is small. And a longer sentence. Grug is small and round. Now Grug tried reading the words in a book. Some of the words were too hard, so he practiced until he had learnt them. Now Grug could read, but he still loved to look at the pictures. That night, Grug went to bed and read his favourite book. It was called Grug.

0: Whose turn is it to tell a story today? Will it be Louisa? Will it be Florrie? Will it be Sam? Or will it be Georgie?
1: Or it might be you far away.
0: It might. Please, will you stay?
1: Just for 5 minutes more.

0: It's my turn to tell a story today. And I'm going to take you to a very strange land, far, far away on the other side of the world, where spaghetti grows on trees and the rocks are made of jelly. This is where Ma Lupa lives with her daughter Zoop.
1: What's so funny, Sam?
0: I don't know. I've just got the giggles. Sorry, far away. Now, there was one thing that Zupa wanted more than anything else in the world.
2: A frizzle.
3: A frizzle?
2: Yes, Ma. Please let me have a frizzle for my birthday.
1: Excuse me, Sam, but what is a frizzle?
0: Well, a frizzle is a kind of a pet. It's, green and frizzly.
2: I'll take ever such good care of the frizzle, I promise. Please.
3: Frizzles are sweet, but they take too much looking after. I'm afraid the answer's no.
2: Aww.
0: One day, Zupa was playing in the garden when she heard a funny noise coming from behind the spaghetti tree.
2: Oh, it's a frizzle!
0: Yes, it was a frizzle!
1: You're giggling again, Sam.
0: Sorry, Faraway. It's just... Georgie looks so funny as the frizzle. The frizzle was lost.
2: Oh, you poor little frizzle. Let me take care of you.
0: Ma Lupa agreed that Zupa could look after the frizzle.
3: But only until we find his owners.
2: I understand, Ma. Now, what do frizzles like to eat?
1: Let me guess. Spaghetti.
0: Yes. You are so clever, Faraway. But I bet you don't know what else you have to do to look after a frizzle.
3: You have to sing frizzles jolly songs or they start to cry.
2: We all love spaghetti, it's very long and thin. We love it when tomato sauce splashes on our chin.
3: And you have to tickle them constantly because a frizzle needs to giggle or it starts to shrink.
1: This must be one of the strangest stories I've ever heard.
0: I know, and it's not over yet.
2: Surely you've had enough tickling for one whole day. Ma was right. Frizzles do take a lot of looking after. I'm worn out.
3: Zupa, guess what? I found out where the frizzle lives. His owners have really missed him, so I've got to take him home.
2: Oh, Frizzle, let me give you one last tickle. Goodbye, Frizzle.
1: Zupa did a very good job of looking after that frizzle.
0: Yes, and Ma Lupa thought so too.
3: You did so well, I've decided to buy you a frizzle of your very own for your birthday.
2: Oh, thank you, Ma. I really enjoy taking care of the frizzle. But it was very hard work. So, can I have a bike instead?
1: A bike? Now that is funny.
3: You were an excellent frizzle, Georgie.
4: It was the perfect part for me. Thank you, Sam.
0: So, do you still want to be tickled? Tickle, tickle, tickle, tickle, tickle!
4: No! I've had enough!

0: 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It's time for another story.
1: Hello, I'm Zinzi.
2: It's time for a story. Sit back and get comfy. One day, a little snail went for a wander through the garden.
3: A great day for a slide around the garden. Lovely leaves, fabulous flowers, said the little snail.
2: But just then, it started to rain.
3: Oh, I'll get wet. I'd better find somewhere I can stay dry.
2: So the little snail slid over to a large, droopy leaf, the perfect place to shelter from the rain.
3: This big leaf will keep me dry.
2: But unfortunately for little snail, the leaf was already someone's home. A grasshopper hopped towards little snail.
4: Sorry, little snail, there's not enough room for you under my leaf. You'll have to find your own home.
3: Oh, hello, grasshopper. I will find my own special home.
2: So little snail slid away. Off she went to continue the search for her new home. It was still raining

0: else I can go. Oh, this hollow log looks good. Nice and snug inside, but big enough for a little snail like me.
1: But Little Snail didn't know. It was already someone else's home. The beetle scuttles out to speak to Little Snail.
2: Hello, Little Snail. Sorry, but this is my home. There isn't enough room for both of us.
0: Oh, hello, beetle. That's okay. I'll keep looking for my own special home.
1: So off Little Snail went again, through the wet garden. It wasn't too long before she saw another place.
0: Oh, look, a lovely big flower. Big enough for me, but cozy and snug too. It will make a great home.
1: And so, Little Snail was about to move in when a large butterfly flew down.
0: Oh, hello, butterfly. Is this flower your special home?
3: Yes, it is, Little Snail. I'm sorry, but there's really not enough room for both of us. I hope you find your own home.
0: Yes, so do I.
1: So the little snail moved away from the flower. She searched and searched through the garden.
0: I've tried a leaf, I've tried a log, I've tried a flower. Where will I find my own special home?
1: Just then, it started to rain some more. Ooh, big clouds, a storm is coming. Drip, drop, drip, drop.
0: Oh, more rain. I wish I had somewhere cozy and dry.
1: Then suddenly, she heard a familiar voice. Hello, little snail. What are you doing out in all this rain?
0: Hello, Mr. Snail. I've been trying to find my own special home, somewhere nice and snug, just the right size for a snail like me. But everywhere seems to be taken.
1: Mr. Snail couldn't help himself. He started laughing.
0: Why are you laughing, Mr. Snail?
1: I'm laughing because all this time you've been carrying around your own special home.
0: I have?
1: Yes, your shell is your own special home. See? Mr. Snail tucked himself into his own shell so Little Snail could see.
0: Oh, I'll have to try that. It's cozy and snug and just the right size for me.
1: Little Snail had finally found her own special home.
0: Hooray! Thanks, Mr. Snail.
1: And that's the end of the story. Except to say that Little Snail stayed dry inside her special home until the sun came out again.
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5: This story is Sebastian and the Dancers by Ben Thatcher. They are beautiful, Sebastian thought as he watched the ladies dance. Their bright dresses flashed brilliant colours as they moved about in the light, sparkling and shining, reflecting rainbows across the audience. They looked like wondrous birds as they flew around the centre of the giant cool tent. One step, two step, three steps, a small twirl, then a sudden, heart-stopping leap. As the music swirled all around him, Sebastian could hardly breathe. Then, all at once, the music stopped and they seemed to float to the ground, their elegant, nimble fingers forming the shape of a heart on the floor. The lights went out, and for a moment, Sebastian sat in a deep, awe-filled silence inside the tent. Did that really just happen? And then the world burst back into colour and noise, and there they all were, these magical dancers standing and smiling and waving back at him. Sebastian jumped to his feet and clapped along with the crowd, shouting with wonder and admiration. He clapped till his hands were red and then clapped some more. Bravo! Bravo! Bravo! Sebastian sat quietly next to his

0: I think I loved the dancers best of all.
1: They certainly were beautiful, weren't they? Replied his mother.
0: Yes. Yes, they were,
1: Sebastian thought. The bus bumped on down the street as the rain outside grew heavier. Sebastian closed his eyes and listened to the noise of the bus. His ears picked out the steady beating of the wheels as they padded across the rough road. Boom ba-ba-dum, boom ba-ba-dum, over and over again, over and over again, like the beating of a big golden drum. Next, he listened to the pitter-patter of the raindrops against the window and the swish-swish of the bus's giant windscreen wiper dancing back and forth. Boom, boom, ba doom, swish, swish, pitter patter. Boom, boom, ba doom, swish, swish, pitter patter. This wasn't just noise the bus was making. It was music. His music. Sebastian could feel it rising and swirling around him. The rain on the roof was fast and heavy now. It sounded like... What did it sound like? Yes, it sounded like an audience applauding. It was his audience, cheering for him. With his eyes closed, he imagined he stood in the middle of the stage inside that big, cool tent. Now, it was his twirling body that glowed in the lights, his dress that shone like a thousand rainbows. He stood without moving as the women shimmered and glided and flew about him. Their bodies like shooting stars and flickering flames and dancing fireworks before coming to a graceful stop, turning their beautiful faces and looking directly toward him. The lights were hot on his face. The reflection from his dress was blinding. The crowd started calling, gently at first, then louder and louder.
0: Sebastian, Sebastian, Sebastian.
1: They were so close now, he could feel their breath on his face.
0: Sebastian, Sebastian, Sebastian, Sebastian.
1: They were calling his name, tugging at his arm. Wait, what? Tugging at his arm? Sebastian opened his eyes to see his mother gently holding his hand. Sebastian, it's our stop, honey. It's time to go. Sebastian looked back at the people on the bus as he stepped off.
0: Yes, he thought dreamily. I like the dancers best of all.
1: And that is the end of the story.
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0: Good morning. Another day is dawning. 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
1: ABC Kids Listen recognises Aboriginal and Torres Strait Islander people as the first peoples of this place, now known as Australia. We are grateful for the continuing care of the lands, waterways and skies where we listen, learn and play. From here on Blue Eye Country in Karanda, far north Queensland. I'm a Bulawanji Bama from here, and I love to go swimming and camping out at Davies Creek. This is a very sacred place to me and my family. And from wherever you are listening, we respect the elders of the past and present, and we share our friendship and kindness.

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0: There came a great spider who sat down beside her and frightened Miss Muffet away. 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
1: Jack.
0: Jack who? Jack Sprat?
1: No.
0: Little Jack Horner?
1: No.
0: Well, Jack who?
1: Jack and Jill.

0: my most favouritest one ever. 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
1: Very interesting.

0: And I also like one but that you said, the one
1: song
0: with
1: is over, buddy.
0: The salted caramel with the peanut butter jam on top. That's the one I like as well. Yes, cupcake.
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1: Time to get up for brekkie. 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

0: And pop goes the toast when the toast is done. 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
0: Your hat!
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0: When you've got a question to ask. Like, why is your favourite superhero always wearing a mask?
1: Put your

Good morning. Do you know what time it is? Well, on the clock, the little hand is pointing at the 7, and the big hand is pointing at the 6, which means it's 7:30 in the morning on ABC Kids Listen.

Hello, I'm Mia. Before we leave the house today, we need to put on our shoes. Ask your grown-up to tie the laces, or maybe your shoes don't have laces. 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
1: Twinkle, twinkle, little star is one of my favourite nursery rhymes. And the letter T is one of my favourites in the alphabet. I just love that t-t-t-t-t sound. But I started wondering, what if there was no letter T? How would my favourite song sound then?

0: Good morning. It's 8 o'clock and it's time for today's ABC Kids News.
1: Hi there. It's Candace from News Time and this is your daily scoop. Today is Sunday and the date is the 11th of October. An extremely rare fossil has been discovered in outback Queensland and it belongs to a brand new species of prehistoric bird.
2: I think that they might be seagulls.
3: They sort of look like flying lizards.
1: Well, it's hard to know exactly what they look like because researchers only found a foot and a leg bone. But they say the discoveries were enough to confirm they belonged to a prehistoric bird that lived during the Cretaceous period, about 100 million years ago. And it's only the second bird from the Cretaceous ever discovered in Australia. Why do you think it took so long to find these bird bones?
2: Maybe it was eating a fish and, like, flew into a tree. And maybe, like, it got stuck in the tree. So then people would be climbing up all the trees to try and find it, but it was very high.
1: The problem with bird fossils is that they're very fragile. Bird bones are so delicate that they often disintegrate before they're fossilised. That's why the scientists who found these ones were extra excited.
2: I think they would feel proud of themselves.
1: Yeah, I think so too. The region where the fossils were found was once covered by an inland sea. This supports the theory that primitive birds ate fish and travelled across large stretches of water. The scientists also compared the fossils to similar species discovered overseas. They say the bird likely had teeth and was roughly the size of a scrub turkey.
2: I would name the bird white flying lizard.
1: Oh, nice one. But scientists have beat you to it. They've named the bird Tenwicrurus piscanixum. That's a tongue twister. Maybe you'll discover a new prehistoric species one day, and then you can name it yourself.
0: It's the weekend. Let's celebrate on ABC Kids Listen.

quack, but only four little ducks came back. 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Mother duck said quack, quack, quack, quack, and only three little ducks came back. Where are those other two ducks? 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Three little ducks went out one day over the hill and far away. Mother duck said quack, quack, quack, quack, but only two little ducks came back. 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All right, I know what to do. This is a job for Mother Duck.

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1: On the bus go around, yes.
0: One stop to go. Come on, driver. There's a marching band parade and the traffic is delayed and I'm busting on the bus. The circus is in town and a little bit's come out. Marching band parade and I'm busting on the bus. Somehow there's a hippo on the road and my bladder,

0: 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Too late.
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0: nobody goes. 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

0: two-step, tickly under there. 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
1: Good morning. 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
1: Is that you, Pussycat?
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0: chair.
1: Good morning. Do you know what time it is? On the clock, the little hand is pointing at the 8 and the big hand is pointing at the 6, which means it's 8:30 in the morning on ABC Kids Listen.
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3: They're walking around your garden.
2: Yeah.
3: Birds were dinosaurs. 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
2: 150 million years ago.
3: They may have changed and rearranged.
2: That happens over time. Birds lost their teeth and they grew their beaks.

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Let's get ready for our day listening to this next song.

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1: Hey, it's garbage day. 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

Good morning, I'm Mia. 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

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Hello. I'm Abby from Play School. I'm warming up my singing voice for my favourite time of the day, when I get to play you all the best songs to sing along to. 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Okay, let's get our sing-along adventure started with me, Abby, on ABC Kids Listen.

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Hi, I'm Abby, and this is Sing Along. 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

0: Humpty Dumpty. 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

0: Hi, I'm Abby, and this is Sing Along. 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There's one potato, two potatoes, three potatoes more. Do you know a counting song about potatoes? 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
1: Right now, I am here in the neighborhood, ready to do some shopping. For a start, I'm going to buy some fruits and vegetables. Ah, look, there is the grocer.
2: Hello there, Mrs. Grocer.
3: Yes, sir, how are you today?
2: Do you have some nice potatoes?
3: I sure do, just step this way.
2: Oh, so many nice potatoes.
3: Want to buy a pound or two?

0: just here again.
1: Well, here I am at another shop. Uh-oh, it looks like it might rain. There's something else I might go shopping for. Hello there, Mr. Salesman.
2: Yes, sir. How are you today?
1: Oh, you have some nice umbrellas.
2: Yes, I do. Please step this way.
1: Oh, so many nice umbrellas.
2: Just the thing when raindrops fall.
1: And when I see umbrellas, I just have to count them all. Oh, one umbrella, two umbrellas, three umbrellas, four. Five umbrellas, six umbrellas, seven umbrellas more.

0: shall be back later. Goodbye.
1: Maurice, there was just a weirdo in here counting the umbrellas.
0: Well, here I am a little way down the street, and look, a little newsstand. Hello, dear newsstand person.
2: Hi, what can I do for you?
0: Do you have some nice newspapers?
2: Oh, well, just look, of course I do.
0: Oh, a great big pile of newspapers. To read them would be fun. But when I see newspapers, I must count them one by one. Oh, one newspaper, two newspapers, three newspapers, four. Five newspapers, six newspapers, seven newspapers more. Eight newspapers, nine newspapers, even more than ten. I will count all the newspapers, then I'll count them all again. 76, 77, 78 newspapers. Thank you very much. I'll be back later. Goodbye.
2: Every day that man comes and counts all my newspapers. Enough to make a person angry.
0: Well, here I am, back at the grocer's again. You know, I like to go shopping, but I love counting so much, it's very hard to get any shopping.

That's all the time we have for Sing Along today. You can find more songs to sing to on the ABC Listen app or join me again tomorrow. Thank you for being such great singers and wonderful listeners. Bye.

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Are you ready to dance with me, Monica? Let's twist, groove, and boogie on down on Dance Party. ABC Kids, listen.

What's your favorite dance move? Is it the twist, or maybe it's the chicken dance, or maybe it's the cha-cha-cha? Show it off to this next song.

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1: Oh, you look like a chicken, Sarah. Can you lay me an egg?
0: Kevin, this isn't funny.
2: Well, I was walking in the zoo when a monkey said to me, can you stay?

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1: Kevin!
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1: That's

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Let's get moving on ABC Kids Listen.

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0: And we'd like to join in, wouldn't we be one?
1: We certainly would be two. We certainly would.
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0: Bananas aren't very good at dancing.
1: Not very good at all, B2.
3: 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Even you can do it.
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0: Hello, I'm Noni. 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
1: Ready, Noni.
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But you can keep grooving on the ABC Kids Listen app. Bye from me, Monica. I'll see you next time.

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